The butcher bird makes its noise, and it asks you to agree. With its brutal nesting habits and its pointless savagery. Now the nightingale, it sings to you, and it raises up the ante. I put one hand on your round, right heart.

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1: 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You just have to be willing to work hard to get it. That's when I decided, when I die, I want to be remembered for the life I lived, not the money I made.

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1: I'm not recording. Shut up. I'm not.
0: Okay, show me just turn on the AC.
2: Hey, listen, I only record like really old people
3: like
2: who
3: that.
2: Are like,
0: yeah, right. You recorded me like definitely.
2: And your grandma,
0: 93.9. 93.9. You don't know
3: Emily's
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